Firefighter is at 1681, confirming you're on scene. Your radio has a lot of static. Clear Republic says 2443 Northeast Kerr Street, Roseburg. Respond. Public assist 2443 Northeast Kerr Street in Roseburg at 1704.

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1: 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You're responding to report of a male riding in a lawnmower, green siding in 99 South, Rosebrook, Wheeler, public assist 815 Durham Avenue, Sutherland.

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0: 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We dispatch an ambulance type, or code 1.
1: 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I copied requesting the ambulance code 1, but I couldn't copy after that.
0: Requesting an ambulance code 1 to our location at 818 Durham.
1: I copy. I'm Corvallian. Let's respond. Code 1, fires on scene 815 Durham Avenue, Sutherland.

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I copied that year en route for the medical aid at Center Market West 1367 West Central Avenue is for elderly female who fell. The PR is considered possibly having a seizure, but PR is now advising that it's possibly just how she looked when she fell. She had a laceration on the back of her head that they're putting pressure on. She does have history of heart issues and has 15% function of her heart and is on blood thinners.

0: Sorry, dispatch, 6873.
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1: Six, eight, seven, three, I copy, 1743.

6872 copies that you're in Rockford Medical Unit. I'm quite health on Newton Creek. It's a 67-year-old female, is dizzy, fell while walking out. The patient's going to be closer to 360 pounds.

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1: Copies. We have a note here that you are covering 1176, so confirming that's no longer happening.
0: Yeah, your firm no longer covering.
1: Love 76 respond for the medical aid at 161 Dawson Drive. Was it?
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1: 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You'll be responding 161 Dawson Drive. 26-year-old male, conscious, difficulty breathing, chest pains, left arm numbness, blood pressure is reading 159 over 87, and symptoms are about 10 ago.
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1: 2005, standby. Just one half pre-alert medically. 283 Vintage Lane in Myrtle Creek. Does anyone respond medically? 283 Vintage Lane. Myrtle Creek is across from Edie's Lane. 1909 hours. 2005 on standby. Go ahead.
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1: 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I can't copy. Six, eight, seven, one. If you have traffic, I cannot copy. It's static. And when I copied that, you're en route for the medical aid at 283 Vintage Lane. It's going to be for a 70-year-old male who's semi-conscious, difficulty breathing.
2: Why
1: the peer is advising not complaining of any symptoms earlier today, was gasping at one point, but the patient's now mumbling.
0: Fire dispatch, 6871.
1: Go ahead, 6871.
0: Can you tap responder?
1: I copy. Requesting first responders, 1913.

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0: 1351 is confirming that we're being canceled from the 200 Southeast Pine Street call.
1: I'll check with the officer who's on scene. He advised that it sounds like the mail's back down again, but he did advise earlier that fire can stand down, but we're going to double check.
0: 1351 will respond in with the ambulance.
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0: 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Can you dispatch an ambulance code 1 to Diamond Lake and Stevens for a female that was involved in an MBA that's 4 months pregnant?
1: Copy. And do you need law enforcement as well?
0: There are officers on scene that were on scene at 200 Southeast Pine, so we have two RPDs.
1: Copy, I see that they're attached to now a full page on the ambulance.

6874, I copy that you're en route. It's for an MVU in the area of Diamond Lake and Stevens. It's requesting you respond code 1, check on a female who is 4 months pregnant, involved in the MVU.

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1: .4134 at 2040.

The PR reported it in the area of Mapo's 86 I-5 southbound. They described it as two semis that were pulled off on the side of the roadway, kind of being near the off-ramp break. We're receiving another caller who received a call from the owner of one of the businesses that their driver was involved in the MVA and that the other party possibly stole his phone and took off. I'm trying to get further.

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1: 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There's email on standby, re traffic.
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1: Go ahead.
0: 4134, we have a vehicle versus vehicle. You're going to have to send OSP. It's been an altercation between two truckers.
1: From we've advised OSP.

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0: 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I copy that you're en route medical aid 215 North Comstock Road. 4-year-old male who just had a seizure. He's semi-conscious and breathing.
2: 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Do you have an ETA on OSP?
0: I will check and advise.

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6871, I copy that. You're en route for medical aid. Tune up to Care 203 Gateway Lane for 23-year-old male, semi-conscious of breathing. He's been groaning and yelling. He's heavily intoxicated. He did get in a fight with his brother. Was punched in the face. He's bleeding from his nose and his mouth. We do have a deputy en route. We'll advise what it's code for.

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0: Go ahead. 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
1: I copy. 6771 will be responding. It's going to be 203 Gateway Lane. The peer advised 23-year-old male, semi-conscious, breathing, is heavily intoxicated, was involved in an altercation with his brother, was punched in the face, is bleeding from his nose and his mouth. He advised that things have calmed down now and they're no longer fighting. We do have two deputies en route.
0: It's 203, yes.
1: Affirm, 203, Gateway Lane.
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Public Assist 323 North 2nd Street with a cross of West B Avenue and Drain.

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6871-1333, both mile 1522 Northwest Randall Court. 78-year-old female, conscious, breathing, possible kidney infection, blood pressure is low, pulse is at 104, complaining of pain in her kidney area.

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1351-6876 en Route 2473 Southeast Walden for a 15-year-old female conscious breathing. She fell down the stairs and has broken her ankle. They're requesting a light or sirens if possible. The patient is home with her grandma. Her foot is swollen and turning purple. Hello, 71 in Route 1264 Raffle Range Road, 67-year-old male, conscious breathing. He's an AFib. No complaints of pain or dizziness. The PR does have the gate open.

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I'm Uncle Valley Ambulance, respond for Medical Aid 2443 Northeast Kerr Street in Roseburg at 0110.

0: 8768, I copy that. You're in route for the medical aid, 2443, Northeast Kerr Street, 73-year-old male, conscious and breathing, he fell, unknown injuries.
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0: 6872 is going to be en route to Kerr Street in place of 6876.
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1351-676, copied that year en route for a possible overdose. Fairly Tavernier Center, Roseburg, male, 20s. He's not conscious, breathing, dark, and just...

1133, you're responding near milepost 132 northbound on I-5 to report of a single vehicle accident. And the vehicle is in the middle of the road, causing a hazard. The driver is out of the vehicle, and he is possibly injured. We do have a log truck driver that said he's pulled over, and he has his hazards on, and he's trying to direct traffic

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1: 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We do have a vehicle on its wheels, blocking the slow lane, partially blocking the fast lane. We'll be establishing the 132 command. We'll be out investigating.
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0: 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Scottsburg Fire, second page for a medical aid at 32791 State Highway 38 in Elkton. I'm happy, 1631 available, 252.
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132 Command, we have a deputy that is requesting fire divert the northbound traffic at the 129.

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0: Command, we have 1135 continue, and do you want me to have 1133 still continue? Fire dispatch to command, I'm not able to copy. I just want to confirm, do I still need to have 1133 respond to divert traffic?
2: Fire dispatch, 1103, we'll relay. 1135 is probably committed to the freeway. 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
0: Can you continue to the accident to divert traffic northbound at the 129?
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0: 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Address is 32791 State Highway 38 in Elkton. It's a 63-year-old male who is feeling sick, says he has an infection, and he believes he's possibly septic. He has a fever of 101.9. He said that the porch light's going to be on, and you guys will want to respond through the back door. He's complaining of a headache.
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Fire dispatch to the 132 command. OSP is calling out a trooper. They had no ETA for him. He's coming back on duty and then has to stop at the office, but they are requesting if the patient is transported to get his information for the trooper.

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0: Does the traffic still need to be diverted if the vehicle's off the roadway?
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0: Are they still requesting that traffic be diverted at the 129 if the vehicle's off the roadway?
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0: Confirming we still need to divert traffic at the 129, seeing that the vehicle is off the roadway.

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1: I copy. Traffic is moving in the fast lane. 1133 can open up the freeway and return.

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6871, you're responding. This is going to be just before the 103 northbound. Caller advised it was a single vehicle accident. It was a Honda passenger car that was out in the field off the freeway. The headlights were still on, and she did not have any further information.

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0: 1994 responding. It's going to be a report of a single vehicle accident. Our caller advised it was a Honda that appeared it went off the freeway into the grassy area. The headlights were still on, and they had no further information. They did advise it was right before the exit near the 103 northbound.
1: 1994, copy.
0: 1994, just for information, I've sent out a second page and I have not heard from Tri-City Fire.
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0: Copy 1994, and the PR just called back and advised that they could see somebody walking along I-5 near the vehicle. Did you notice anybody out there?
1: Not at this point, negative, and at this point the vehicle appears to be abandoned.
0: Copy. The PR just called back and said she noticed somebody walking along I-5 near the vehicle. She also noticed the emergency responders on scene.
1: Copy. We will continue on up the freeway and see if we can find the individual walking.

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0: We flagged the vehicle, so hopefully it don't get called anymore. We will be looking for the patient walking.
1: Copy. OSP is wanting to know, does it look like this accident just happened, or does it look like they just pulled over off to the side of the road?
0: There's no damage to the vehicle. It looks like they just drove off the road and came to a stop.

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687-213-33 responding to Walmart. It's going to be a 37-year-old male who's conscious and breathing. He's complaining of numbness in his hands and feet. He's starting to kind of have a panic attack. 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The symptoms started about 10 minutes ago. They advise for you to respond to the back parking lot, and the PR will have the door open and flag you in.

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Umpqua Valley Ambulance, have a medical aid, 1021 Platte B Road in Sutherland, crosses with Fur Vista and Nonpareil, possible deceased male.

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1: 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Fire dispatch 2504, we have CPR in progress at 1021 Platte B Road, Sutherland, crosses with Fur Vista and Nonpareil.

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0: 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Just stay on Platte B Road. Said you'll see a log cabin on the right. 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
0: Yes, we are cleared.
1: Yeah,

1333-6872. You are responding to a 91-year-old male, conscious breathing, low blood pressure. We'll be waiting on a bench on floor 2 outside the elevator. His blood pressure was low this morning, but it's gotten worse. There will be staff with the patient. 6871, you're en route for a 35-year-old female having chest pains. She is conscious and breathing, having a little difficulty breathing, has pain in the chest, left arm, and shoulder blade.

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Valley Ambulance 1333. I have a medical aid at 2250 Northwest Deer Parkway in Roseburg, crosses with Renana and Garden Valley. This will be at Fantasy Meal.

8372. You're en route for an 82-year-old male. He's conscious breathing. He's weak and lightheaded. He'll be sitting in the waiting area at the location. He has a similar, he has had a history of similar episodes, but usually snaps out of it after resting. He is dizzy right now.

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0: Confirm that's a fire alarm drill. Curry Manor, we've been canceled.
1: I'm going to call Curry Manor right now. 6870 was just at the location. They said they had a scheduled fire drill at the location.

0: Fire dispatch D units responding to Cree Manor. I was unable to contact Cree Manor.
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0: 6873, you're responding to Seven Feathers Casino for a 19-year-old female. She's conscious and breathing, complaining of numbness in her arms, legs, dizzy, has a migraine, history of asthma and lupus. She will be in the med room.

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Taxi 71 en route for 65-year-old female. She is having chest pain. She's conscious and breathing. She just lost her husband this morning. She is sick to her stomach. Pain started about 30 ago. Took 2 aspirin. She's not on blood thinners.

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1136, you're en route for an excavator that they hit an unlocated gas line. They can smell gas. Vista was advised, and they will call us back with an ETA.

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0: 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It crosses with North Old Pacific. It's for an 86-year-old male, conscious and breathing with some difficulty while on oxygen, also complaining of some chest.
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0: 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Umpqua Valley Ambulance also respond. Medical aid at the landing. 2490 Edenbauer, number 318. It's for an 84-year-old male, conscious and breathing. He fell and hit his head. 1150.

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They're holding pressure.

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0: 2371, have a medical aid at the milepost 165.5 I-5 northbound. 2371, we have a report of a male and a female by a red pickup with flashers on, and the lady was bent over, and she turned around to, like, go back to the pickup, and she collapsed. The PR thought that she might be having a medical issue.
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0: 1221.

Prelude, Medical Aid 450, Malaya Place, Canningville. Umpqua Valley Ambulance, I have a medical aid at 450 Malaya Place in Canningville, crosses with Southeast 3rd Street. 6870 year in route for a medical aid for a 73-year-old male, diabetic, delirious.

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1333, I'm quote 6871, I copy your both in Route Gillies, 2010 Northeast Stephen Street, number 33 in Rosemary, crossed with Rosalind, is for a 70-year-old female, conscious and breathing, complaining of difficulty

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0: 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This is a medical aid at 180 Windchime Lane. It's for an 86-year-old male who's unconscious. He is breathing. He's been in and out of consciousness today. They did advise he's a hospice patient, and they've not reached out to the nurse yet, but they're going to do that next. The caller does want medical to continue at this point.

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route to the 14640 Tiller Trail Highway in Dace Creek, crosses with Berry Farm and Van Norman, hits for a possible bicycle crash. There is a male laying on the side of the road.

601-1332. You're en route for a 77-year-old female. Has been getting weaker, not able to get her up off the couch. She's retaining fluid. Patient possibly weighs around 250.

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34 here en route for, we got a report of a smoke, blue column of smoke visible from I-5 southbound east of the freeway. It'll be between I-5 and Highway 99, north of Keller Lumber and south of Amica Park.

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0: 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Have a medical aid at 1740 Northwest Gett Street in Roseburg. Crosses at Garden Valley. $68.75, you're en route for to the gym for a male who fell about 15 feet from a ladder. 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
0: 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Could you repeat that last traffic?
1: 6875, there is an update in the call. The male has a blood pressure of 176 over 75, heart rate of 70, a 10-foot fall, right rib area may have fractures. His pelvis is stable and a broken left thumb.
0: 6875, copy. Thank you.
1: 1405.

6870 here en route for a 75-year-old female. She had no surgery on Monday. About an hour ago, she lost feeling in both her legs. And she is requesting no sirens. Pre-alert, medical aid, 144 Southeast Countryside Lane in Winston. Have a medical aid at 144 Southeast Countryside Lane in Winston, crosses with Southeast Estate Loop, Holland Estate Loop.

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0: 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They are applying pressure. 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

1333 Umpqua Valley Ambulance. I'm a medical aid at 2443 Northeast Care Street in Roseburg, crosses with Hewitt and Zeus. Fire dispatch units responding to 159 South Comstock Road. We have law enforcement en route also.

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He is conscious and breathing. He is bleeding from his rectum.

0: 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It is code 4 for medical. Law enforcement said it is code 4 for medical.
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Have a medical aid at Rose Haven, 740 Northwest Hill Avenue. Room number 303A crosses at Northeast Mountain View Drive.

0: 6875 here now for a 65-year-old female, conscious and breathing. Needs to go to the ER for collapsed lung. Oxygen is at 90. The patient weighs approximately 560 pounds.
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0: 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You're responding to Adapt Crossroads at 3099 Northeast Emily Boulevard in Roseburg. Crosses with Patterson Pneumonia for a 41-year-old female conscious breathing. 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
0: 1331, 6870 says you could cancel.
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0: 2334 to fire dispatch, 2334 on scene at about the 160 southbound. There's a Dodge vehicle, white Dodge vehicle, pulling a trailer. Looks like the wheel came off the trailer.
1: I copy 2334. You're on scene 160 southbound, Dodge vehicle pulling a trailer. Wheel came off the trailer.

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1: On scene 1622, 6875, you're en route for 68-year-old male. He fell, briefly passed out, fell from a standing position, hit his head. He is on the floor.

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0: No medical needed. The vehicle is off the roadway. You can cancel other responding units. We will need OSP to respond.
1: I copy 2371. No medical needed. Vehicle off the roadway. Will need OSP to respond. 1623. 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
1: Fire dispatch.
0: Could you advise OSP that he appears to have two dogs with him also?
1: Stripping 48.